0: Peter and Lisa.
1: Do you think there's any album that's ever been released that you know well enough you'd be able to sing it top to bottom without making a mistake?
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1: 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We'll get into it in a few minutes. 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

0: if you got paid $100,000 for knowing every word on an album and being able to sing it flawlessly? That's what Kanye West is challenging his fans to do with College Dropout.
1: I think you could nail it.
0: There's a few of the songs I don't know, but there are some that I definitely do. So if I had a couple weeks, but I'm pretty sure there's going to be people around the world that nail this within a day.
1: Yeah. How does it work? Like, how do you enter? Do you send in a video? Do you see Kanye in real life? No matter what it is, it's getting attention, which is really smart if you want people streaming your old music again.
0: Yeah, think of how many people are like, I wonder how many I know, and intentionally listen to the entire album.
1: Think about it amongst yourselves. What album do you think you know well enough that if you were gifted $100,000 to perform it front to back, could you do it?
2: All right, here we go, guys.

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0: just make sure you ahead of the game.
1: You know, Missy still super duper, but Prince couldn't get me change my name. Papa, Hooter can't tell you slave again, no sign. Picture Black saying, oh

0: Australian beef is starting to be talked about a lot more, and it's because of the price point. It's about a quarter the price of Canadian beef.
1: Well, and it's popping up more and more in Canadian grocery stores.
0: It sounds like it is way worse, like the quality of beef. But there are certain beefs that's okay. Like if you're slow cooking, for example, let's say a brisket, that fat's going to break down eventually. So it doesn't have to be a real high quality cut in order for it to still be delicious. So it's interesting. I think like you wouldn't want to get a ribeye or a New York strip in Australian beef and expect it to taste as good, but there are some cuts that you could manage with at a cheaper price.
1: Well, and if I was eating it the whole time, I'd be wondering, is this kangaroo?
0: That's true.

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1: Can't touch this. Can't touch this. Can't touch this.

0: with Ryder and Lisa.
1: There aren't many people who you could name and a 25-year-old would know who you're talking about, and a 90-year-old would as well. But we just lost a Canadian legend who had that kind of legacy. Lloyd Robertson, the news anchor, broadcaster, has passed away at the age of 92.
2: And he has done some incredible journalism. He was there for the moon landing. He was there for 9/11. He talked about Quebec wanting to separate both times.
1: The Berlin Wall falling to COVID. Like, he's been at it for so long and was an absolute legend the whole time.
2: He married his high school sweetheart. They had four daughters. He had seven grandchildren. So rest in peace to a media legend.
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0: 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I'm Dave Thomas, voice of the Saskatchewan Roughriders. 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And kickoff with Luke Mullender and I is at 7. 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

0: with Ryder and Lisa.
1: We're having a rough time remembering my birthday, which was never a big deal before we were married, but now you should probably know your spouse's birthday.
2: I don't know, man. We posted the clip of us when you called me out for not knowing it, and the amount of comments from other people who are saying things like, don't worry, Lisa, I've been married for 34 years. I still don't know our anniversary. Or Lisa, don't worry. I don't know if my husband's birthday is this day or this day. I think it's a common thing.
1: Some of the suggestions we got, my birthday is September 4th, is Sept has four letters in it.
2: Yeah.
1: So that could work. Ryder only uses four letters, R, Y, D, and E.
2: No, that's way too complicated.
1: There was one that stood out to you as a great tip, though.
2: Yeah, I think that this is how I'm going to remember for the rest of my life. Listener Janice wrote in saying, what if you thought of it more like four? Like on the golf course, because you love golfing.
1: Mm-hmm.
2: That's the answer.
1: There it is.
2: There it is.
1: Never forget again. If you always forget somebody's birthday, feel free to reach out and we'll try to come up with a creative way you can remember it.
3: Let's go. Let's kick off the night. After work, after hours.
0: Always play.
3: Ryder and Lisa on play.

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0: with Ryder and Lisa.
1: My buddy and I met for dinner last night. He's a few years older than me and refuses to use maps.
2: What?
1: Like, he gets the address and tries to kind of figure it out, going old school style, raw dogging it.
2: You don't need to do that in 2026.
1: I know, and he got lost.
2: Yes.
1: So I was sat there for 20 minutes while I was waiting for him to find the restaurant, and eventually I sent him a pin, so he had to use maps to find me.
2: I think that's ridiculous. As somebody who should know the city, I depend on maps so much. Mm-hmm. I'm driving the same area every day, and I still use my maps.

0: 2, number 1 for throwbacks.
1: 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Let me tell

0: During the filming of The Odyssey, Matt Damon sat down for an interview and was talking about how they actually were all inside that Trojan horse.
1: Really?
0: That wasn't fake. They actually built one and they filmed it from inside of it.
2: They were saying in the movie that they were like using the bathroom in it. That,
0: what?
2: Well, they had to. They were in there for days. I wonder how real the filming was. Think anybody peed in it?
0: I mean, if you really want to get into the character, right, someone has to do it.
2: You know, there was a method actor in there for sure.
0: Absolutely.

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0: Really?
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0: Yeah. 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
1: That or Jen from Salt Lake.

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0: Lisa.
1: Perez Hilton had a really weird post on social media recently. I think it's been taken down since, and I wouldn't recommend looking into it. He went TikTok live, and it looked like he had a bunch of fake blood on him, and he was holding a knife. Like, it was really, really weird.
2: They say that one of the craziest things to get over psychologically, one of the most testing things somebody can go through, is if they're really famous, and then they kind of drop off, mm-hmm. and it seems like he's just going through it, because he was a household name 20 years ago.
1: Exactly.
2: And not a lot of people are talking about him now.
1: Well, if
2: I mean, they are now, but...
1: I'm just saying, if it pops up on your algorithm, close it out.
2: Yeah, can you imagine where else that would lead you if you watched it on your algorithm? You don't want to see it.
3: All right, here we go, guys.

0: with Ryder and Lisa.
1: The Voice is trying something new. Instead of having unknown people auditioning, they're going to introduce actual musicians, actors, comedians, influencers, and athletes to compete to see if they've got what it takes to put out an album.
2: Yeah, the celebrity version of The Voice will be ready for 2027, and it sounds like Keke Palmer is going to host. This is interesting because if it's a well-known and prominent singer-songwriter, you got to think they're going to hit the button just because they don't want to offend them.
1: No, I want to see some celebrities get humbled.
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1: Rider Nation lives on 620 CKRM. I'm Dave Thomas, voice of the Saskatchewan Roughriders. 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And kickoff with Luke Mullender and I is at 7. 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
1: I've got a story that's making the news, and I want you to guess how old the guy is in it, okay?
2: Okay.
1: A Minnesota man was sick of kids cutting through his yard, so he put down a police-style spike strip to stop them from riding their bikes on his lawn.
2: Oof, okay.
1: How old do you think he is?
2: I would say he's got to be in his 70s.
1: That's what I thought too. I was very surprised when I read a 39-year-old man did this. Like, can't you just chase them down when you're 39 and tell them to stop?
2: You should be able to.
1: This had like 83-year-old vibes for me, but no, 39-year-old man will appear in court next month.
0: Here we go again, buddy. 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

0: There's a pretty cute story about some Albertan dogs that are being recognized. Three black labs, Hilo, Jane, and Winnie, who are actually used to inspect boat stations, sniffing out mussel larvae that is too small for the human eye to detect, but is super dangerous.
1: Oh, wow.
0: So these dogs are really good at it. But what I like about this story is every time they get one of these mussels that's dangerous, the dogs are given a toy for everyone they get. So their toy collection is massive.
1: I love this story. I would purposely put out some of them just so they get more toys. Just kidding.
0: No, don't do that.
1: Don't do that. 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

to the three, to the four. When it's last call and they kick us out the door. 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

0: Nation lives on 620 CKRM. I'm Dave Thomas, voice of the Saskatchewan Roughriders. Tomorrow is game day as the Riders take on the Ottawa Redblacks. 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And kickoff with Luke Mullender and I is at 7. 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
2: Good morning, I'm Mark. A proposed temporary work camp at the co-op refinery complex is drawing criticism from organized labor ahead of ongoing contract negotiations. Federated Cooperatives Limited is seeking city approval for a 510-bed temporary camp at the refinery. The Saskatchewan Federation of Labor says it is concerned the camp could be used to house replacement workers if a labor dispute occurs. FCL says the proposal is intended to provide flexibility if additional personnel are needed to operate, maintain, or repair the refinery. City Council will consider the application at a later date. Over 29,000 pounds of BC vegetables was received at the Regina Food Bank. The vegetables came from the Greater Vancouver Food Bank and included carrots, corn, parsley, and kale. In return, the Regina Food Bank sent back 22 pallets of lentils, rolled oats, soup mix, and pasta. The Regina Food Bank says the exchange with the Greater Vancouver Food Bank demonstrates a simple but important point. Canada produces food in abundance, but it's not always available where communities need it. The Saskatchewan government and opposition remain divided over Premier Scott Moe's attendance at the funeral of late U.S. Senator Lindsey Graham in Washington last week. The government says Moe attended at the invitation of Graham's family and described the trip as part of the Premier's role in advancing Saskatchewan's international relationships. The Saskatchewan NDP argues taxpayers should not have paid for the trip and says trade missions should have clear goals and public accountability. I think both sides are right. Like, I think if you're invited by Lindsey Graham's family, you should go to the funeral. And I mean, there are probably so many people there that he's having conversations with, so that's good. But at the same time, yeah, you should probably be transparent with it and say, I had this meeting, this meeting, this meeting. We talked about this. So yeah, I think both sides kind of have a point.
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2: The Toronto Blue Jays wrapped up their three-game set against the Houston Astros yesterday with a 5-4 win. The Jays are in Chicago today for a game against the Cubs. 12:20 is opening pitch. The Regina Red Sox wrapped up their regular season last night with a doubleheader sweep of the Weyburn Beavers. 6-5 was the final in the first game and 5-1 in the second game. The Red Sox finished the regular season with a 26-30 record and now gear up for a first-round series with the Saskatoon Berries. Game one is in Saskatoon Friday. Game two is here in Regina on Saturday. And Riders head coach Corey Mace was asked this week if two-time CFL All-Star defensive back Roland Milligan Jr. suffered a season-ending injury in week 8. And he said, quote, Roland is going to be tough. I'll say that. Don't want to eliminate anything, though. End quote. That's how you do the quote thing, right? I've never actually done it. I should know. The Riders are in action, of course, tomorrow night at Mosaic Stadium. Game time is 7 o'clock as the 0-7 Ottawa Red Blacks are in town. 21 the high today. Could see some showers this morning and early into the afternoon. Tomorrow, mainly sunny and 23. And then into the weekend, 24 and sunny on Saturday. A mix of sun and cloud and 25 on Sunday. Right now in Regina, it's 10. Good morning!
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0: number one for throwbacks, Play 92. I'm Mark. Some people that have gone to the Odyssey are complaining that the movie is too loud, including actually someone that I follow on social media. She posted that it was just way too loud. That was actually the first I saw of it. I looked into it a little more, and yeah, there are a lot of people saying it's just like the loudest thing they've ever heard. One person said the Odyssey was awesome, but pretty wild. No one's been talking about their eardrums being busted all the way open or their internal organs being liquefied by the sheer volume of this picture. I'm serious when I say it's the loudest thing I have heard in my life. And I've seen it. I went to the IMAX and saw it, and I don't remember sitting there thinking, this is the loudest thing I've ever heard. I mean, it was loud, but that's what I expect when I go to an IMAX movie or a war movie in general. If you want a quiet movie, go see a Charlie Chaplin. That was going to be a good out to that break, and I just absolutely butchered it. I don't even know if I should finish it. You know what I was going to say. We'll just leave it at that. God dang it.
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1: 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You know what's not as popular as they once were? Paint nights. Remember? They were just crazy there for a while. Did you ever do one? I did one paint night, and it was at Brewster's on South Albert, which isn't even there anymore, right? And we go there. It's me, my mom, and sister, and we're painting a bear. And I finish my bear, and it looks like something you would see in your nightmares. All right, and we get done, and then I leave the room where we're painting, and I take my painting with me, and I sit kind of near the bar, and this person there, she starts chit-chatting with me, and she says, oh, I love that painting. I would love to have it. I thought she was kidding. You're serious? You want this painting? She said that she was going to give it to her friend who was expecting a kid very soon. I said, you're going to give this to your friend? Who's then going to like hang it in her kid's room or something? This is not going to go well for this poor kid. This kid is going to have nightmares nonstop. And again, I thought she was joking. A few weeks later, I get a screenshot of a post of someone saying they had a great baby shower. And what's front and center is my horrible, terrifying painting of this bear.
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0: 92. You still have lots of time to get in on Play Days, where you could win a trip to see Bruno Mars in Vancouver. 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Our final qualifying day is August 14th, so a little over a week away. And then we do the grand prize draw on Monday, August 17th, where you could win flights, hotel, cash, and then tickets to the show. You just got to keep listening for those Bruno Mars songs. 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

0: Play 92, I'm Mark. I have a buddy who, when we were growing up, his parents had a cabin. They still have a cabin. And when we would go out there when we were younger, we would go tubing. And his dad would try to kill us when we were on that tube. He would get the tube going beside the boat. We could literally look straight and we would see the boat, and then he would whip us around to the other side of the wake, and we would be hanging on for dear life, thinking if we fall off, we're dead. And we were having a blast, other than a little bit of fear, thinking we're going to die. And you know that he, the dad, was having a blast as well. He was like, I'm going to get these little buggers. They kept me up late last night. They're going to pay. And now, you know what has happened? My buddy, who we would do that tubing together for years, is now doing it to his kids and his kids' friends. It's a full circle moment. It's a beautiful thing.
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0: 6-year-old Asher Harvey was born with a heart anomaly, and he was able to make a wish through Make-A-Wish, and he wanted to go to a Carolina Panthers game. He is a huge, huge fan. Make-A-Wish did him one better. So he actually signed with the Carolina Panthers for a day. He got to meet and hug star QB Bryce Young, and then he met all his other teammates. Then, I mean, I want to say then probably 15 times during this break because there's so much to it. He got his own pads, helmet, gloves, everything. He was looking the part. He got to lead the team out onto the field for Fan Fest, which is a practice game that Carolina Panthers fans go to, and there were quite a few fans there as well. And then finally, he got a handoff from Bryce Young, and this 6-year-old, Asher Harvey, ran the ball into the end zone and got cheers from the entire crowd. His teammates held him up in the air. It was so sweet. Tell me something good.
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1: Headlines. Good morning, I'm Mark. A proposed temporary work camp at the Co-op refinery complex is drawing criticism from organized labor ahead of ongoing contract negotiations. Federated Cooperatives Limited is seeking city approval for a 510-bed temporary camp at the refinery. The Saskatchewan Federation of Labor says it is concerned the camp could be used to house replacement workers if a labor dispute occurs. FCL says the proposal is intended to provide flexibility if additional personnel are needed to operate, maintain, or repair the refinery. City Council will consider the application at a later date. Over 29,000 of BC vegetables was received at the Regina Food Bank. The vegetables came from the Greater Vancouver Food Bank and included carrots, corn, parsley, and kale. In return, the Regina Food Bank sent back 22 pallets of lentils, rolled oats, soup mix, and pasta. The Regina Food Bank says the exchange with the Greater Vancouver Food Bank demonstrates a simple but important point. Canada produces food in abundance, but it's not always available where communities need it. The Saskatchewan government and opposition remain divided over Premier Scott Moe's attendance at the funeral of late U.S. Senator Lindsey Graham in Washington last week. The government says Moe attended at the invitation of Graham's family and described the trip as part of the Premier's role in advancing Saskatchewan's international relationships. The Saskatchewan NDP argues taxpayers should not have paid for the trip and says trade missions should have clear goals and public accountability.
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1: The Toronto Blue Jays wrapped up their three-game set yesterday against the Houston Astros with a 5-4 win. The Jays are in Chicago today for a game against the Cubs. 12:20 is opening pitch. The Regina Red Sox wrapped up their regular season last night with a doubleheader sweep of the Weyburn Beavers. 6-5 was the final in the first game and then 5-1 in the second game. The Red Sox finished the regular season with a 26-30 record and now gear up for a first-round series against the Saskatoon Berries. Game 1 is in Saskatoon tomorrow night, and then Game 2 is here in Regina on Saturday. And Riders head coach Corey Mace was asked this week if two-time CFL All-Star defensive back Roland Milligan Jr. suffered a season-ending knee injury in Week 8, and he said, quote, "Roland is going to be tough, I'll say that. Don't want to eliminate anything, though." That's too bad. I mean, that guy's the backbone of the defense. He's a star and has been for a long time. That's a big loss. The Riders are back at it tomorrow night when the 0-7 Ottawa Redblacks are in town. 7 o'clock game time from Mosaic Stadium. 21 the high today. Could see some showers this morning and early into the afternoon. Tomorrow mainly sunny and 23. Into the weekend Saturday sunny and 24. And then Sunday a mix of sun and cloud and 25. Right now in Regina it's 13. Good morning!

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1: Play 92. Saturday is looking like a perfect day for some music out in a park. The Exchange Folk Festival is happening on Saturday in Victoria Park here in downtown Regina. It's free, which is really nice. And it kicks off at noon, goes until late. 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This is, you know, taking over Folk Festival. So if you don't have any plans on Saturday, definitely worth checking out. If you want some more information, you can head to our website, play92.ca.
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0: Number one for throwbacks, Play 92, streaming on the free app and at play92.ca. You know what I always wanted but never did end up getting a pair? Did you have a pair? If you did, I'm jealous. Heelys. Remember those? I actually just saw a video on social media yesterday of an adult trying Heelys. That's why I bring it up, because I saw this guy and, well, he failed miserably. Probably got hurt. Do you know what Heelys are? If not, shoes that kids would wear back in the day, and you could run and then just go on your heels, and there were wheels where you could rip around. I remember seeing kids do that at Pats games. Because, I mean, that concourse, it's nice and smooth. You could rip it on your Heelys there. Look out. You can still actually buy them, it turns out. Their website is still active. Who knew? Let's see this pair. These look nice. $94. I mean, that's not bad. They're shoes and wheels. Oh, but they're okay. Well, the biggest size is 13 youth, so I don't think those would fit me. Do they have adult sizes? Because if they do, I might have to snag a pair and try them out. Actually, maybe not. I don't want to hurt myself as well.
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8: All right, a high of 21 today. Could see some showers at some point this morning and early into the afternoon. Tomorrow, mainly sunny and 23. Into the weekend, Saturday, sunny and 24. Sunday, a mix of sun and cloud and 25. Right now in Regina, it's 13.
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0: Play 92, I'm Mark. The new Spider-Man movie is out, brand new day, and people are very excited to go and see it. And some moviegoers in Colombia were at the movie when the theater had to be evacuated. Not because of anything dangerous, because of something disgusting. The theater filled with a foul odor. Maybe someone was farting like crazy in there. So people had to leave the theater. One guy was actually dressed as Spider-Man. Hopefully he... I was going to say hopefully he took the mask off, but maybe the mask was actually helping the situation. But they actually don't know if it was in fact someone farting or if it was someone that was doing a little prank, like a stink bomb prank. But either way, nasty. Where would be the nastiest place to get stuck with someone that has some bad gas? I think the top of the list would be an airplane. You're 30,000 feet in the air. Someone's got bad gas. You have no way of escaping it. Oh, nightmare.
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0: Play 92, number one for throwbacks. I'm Mark, joined in studio by Karina from the Saskatchewan Roughriders. Game tomorrow night at Mosaic Stadium. 7 o'clock game time. The 0-7 Ottawa Redblacks in town, and it's the Rider Farm Show game, so we got a lot of stuff going on. Cowboy cowgirl wise, is that the correct terminology?
1: Yeah, absolutely. I mean, all things country at this game. So right when you step onto the footprint, hopefully you'll feel that theme through and through. Obviously, tailgating's always truly provincial, gives lots of country vibes. So excited to have that back for this game. And then as you head right into that Riderland Park, we're going to have line dancing opportunities. We've got like kids barrel racing.
0: Nice.
1: So lots of fun things that will be out in that park area as well before you even head into the stadium, where we're going to have a mechanical bull. So before the game, you can jump on the bull. It's going to be out there until the end of halftime. So you want to make sure you jump on there. Mark, you specifically jump on there.
0: I will. I for sure will. I love mechanical bulls. That is for people there. They don't have to pay. They can just jump on and do it.
1: Absolutely. Yeah, we want all the fans to be able to enjoy that.
0: Okay,
1: sure.
0: Then some other entertainment, of course, happening throughout the game.
1: Yeah, absolutely. So pregame, we're going to have a relay. But we've got some ropers that will be down on the field trying to catch our contestants there, which is going to be a lot of fun. And then from there, Foxworthy will be doing our anthem, which is going to be really awesome. And then halftime, we've got Bud Edgar. He's a joker and trick roper.
0: Oh, okay. Well, that sounds pretty
1: so keep you
0: fun.
1: On your toes for that.
0: Exactly. Weather-wise, it's actually looking like it's going to be a pretty good night for football. Like, mainly sunny and 23 the high
1: tomorrow.
0: Yeah,
1: absolutely. A little cooler than our last couple games.
0: Yeah, like, what was that one where it was 50-some degrees on the east side?
1: Absolutely. This one's going to be an enjoyable day for football, for sure.
0: It will, yeah. So, some tickets still available. People can go to Riderville.com or, of course, take advantage of the
1: Co-op Community Zone. Head over to your local co-op, for sure.
0: $20 to get you in the stadium and all that entertainment, you can't go wrong.
1: Absolutely, it's a great deal.
0: Thanks, Karina, for coming in. Appreciate
1: it. Thanks for having me.
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0: Number one for throwbacks, Play 92. You've heard of dining in the dark. Now how about dining in the nude? Before I get to that, though, have you ever dined in the dark? I've done it one time. Casey and I were in Montreal quite a few years ago, and we went to this place, and it was really quite interesting because you can either order something that you know. You look at it, okay, I'm going to order the steak, or you can order a surprise meal. They bring it to you in the dark, and you don't know what you're eating until you start consuming it and try to figure out what it is. Now, when you get there, it's, at least this place, all lit up in the lobby. You do some chatting, whatnot, and then they say, okay, we're going to take you in. And they took us in, and we sat in there for an hour and a half, maybe 2 hours, in the complete pitch dark. You couldn't even see your hand in front of your face. It was wild, but a really cool experience. So if you have the opportunity, you should take it. Now, this one, maybe not. Dining nude. A steakhouse in Florida is offering this. They do it on the first Monday of each month, and the servers are clothed, but they serve you as you sit there naked. It is in a private setting. Now, I'm not sure I would want to do it at a steakhouse. Sounds a little dangerous to be eating a hot steak or some soup while not wearing clothes. If I was to do it, which I wouldn't, I would do it at a sub place. That way you couldn't get injured. And if they said, hey, you want it toasted? No, thank you. Don't need any heat on that sandwich.
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0: Good morning, I'm Mark. A proposed temporary work camp at the co-op refinery complex is drawing criticism from organized labor ahead of ongoing contract negotiations. Federated Cooperatives Limited is seeking city approval for a 510-bed temporary camp at the refinery. The Saskatchewan Federation of Labor says it is concerned the camp could be used to house replacement workers if a labor dispute occurs. FCL says the proposal is intended to provide flexibility if additional personnel are needed to operate, maintain, or repair the refinery. City Council will consider the application at a later date. Over 29,000 pounds of BC vegetables was received at the Regina Food Bank. The vegetables came from the Greater Vancouver Food Bank and included carrots, corn, parsley, and kale. In return, the Regina Food Bank sent back 22 pallets of lentils, rolled oats, soup mix, and pasta. The Regina Food Bank says the exchange with the Greater Vancouver Food Bank demonstrates a simple but important point. Canada produces food in abundance, but it's not always available where communities need it. The Saskatchewan government and opposition remain divided over Premier Scott Moe's attendance at the funeral of late U.S. Senator Lindsey Graham in Washington last week. The government says Moe attended at the invitation of Graham's family and described the trip as part of the Premier's role in advancing Saskatchewan's international relationships. The Saskatchewan NDP argues taxpayers should not have paid for the trip and says trade missions should have clear goals and public accountability. I mean, both sides have a point. Like, Premier Scott Moe was invited by Lindsey Graham's family. Yeah, go, right? And then he's probably seeing and talking with a lot of people that are important with, you know, relationships with Saskatchewan. And then the NDP saying, well, you know, they should have clear goals on what they're doing. I mean, they should say, okay, we've had this meeting, we've done this. So yeah, both sides kind of have a point.
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0: The Toronto Blue Jays wrapped up their three-game set against the Houston Astros yesterday with a 5-4 win. The Jays are in Chicago today for a game against the Cubs, 12-20 opening pitch. The Regina Red Sox wrapped up their regular season last night with a doubleheader sweep of the Weyburn Beavers. 6-5 was the final in the first game and then 5-1 in the second game. The Red Sox finished the regular season with a 26-30 record and now gear up for a first-round series against the Saskatoon Berries. Game 1 is tomorrow night in Saskatoon. Game 2 is Saturday here in Regina at Currie Field. And Riders head coach Corey Mace was asked this week if two-time CFL All-Star defensive back Roland Milligan Jr. suffered a season-ending knee injury in Week 8, and he said, quote, Roland is going to be tough. I'll say that. Don't want to eliminate anything, though. That's tough. He's an important piece to that defense. The Riders are in action tomorrow night at Mosaic Stadium, 7 o'clock game time against the Ottawa Redblacks. 21 the high today. Could see some showers at some point this morning and early into the afternoon. Tomorrow, mainly sunny and 23. Saturday, sunny and 24. And then Sunday, a mix of sun and cloud and 25. Right now in Regina, it's 16. Good morning!
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0: Number one for throwbacks, Play 92. I like taking songs that aren't heavy metal and trying to turn them into heavy metal songs. So I did that with an Alex Warren song. And you're going to hear that after Pink.
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0: number one for throwbacks, Play 92. I'm Mark. Once in a while, I like singing a non-heavy metal song as if I'm a heavy metal singer. So today, I'm going to do that with Alex Warren's song, Ordinary.
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7: 21 the high today. Still could see some showers this morning and early into the afternoon. Tomorrow mainly sunny and 23. Into the weekend, sunny and 24 on Saturday, a mix of sun and cloud and 25 on Sunday. Right now in Regina, mostly cloudy and 16. Ladies and gentlemen!

0: Late 92, Saturday is looking like a perfect day for some music out in a park. The Exchange Folk Festival is happening on Saturday in Victoria Park here in downtown Regina. It's free, which is really nice. And it kicks off at noon, goes until late. 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This is, you know, taking over Folk Festival. So if you don't have any plans on Saturday, definitely worth checking out. If you want some more information, you can head to our website, play92.ca.
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How would you like a shirt that you could wear for a month without having to wash it, without it smelling? A company called Herkleon has created that shirt. 30 days, no washes. I mean, I already do that with my jeans, not my shirts. You know why? Because you know when you put your jeans on right out of the wash, they're all stiff and stuff? You gotta work them in. So anyway, this shirt is pretty expensive, as you can imagine, because of the fabric. It's infused with copper, silver, zinc, gold, volcanic ash, and two mystery ingredients, they're keeping under wraps. I mean, I actually could have used this back in the day when I was still camping when I went to Country Thunder. I would go the entire weekend without changing. Disgusting, right? If I had this, wouldn't have been the case.

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Play 92, number one for throwbacks. This is the 2K playback. I'm waiting for the day where I say it's the 90s at 9. It's going to happen. It's just a matter of time. This next song I'm about to play, I was just Wikipediaing it. And here's why you can't trust everything on Wikipedia. This song was released in 2005. This song was released in 2006. This song was released in 2007. The Wikipedia page says all three of those years. What year was it? I don't know. But what a song. Hey There Delilah, Plain White Tees. It's Play 92.

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0: 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I have another pair of tickets to give away to the Rider game tomorrow night. Rider Farm Show is the theme. The Ottawa Redblacks in town, 7 o'clock game time. And what I want you to do is text a famous cowboy to 306-936-0092. 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

0: It's the 2K playback on Play 92. Congrats to Victor, who won a pair of tickets to the Rider game tomorrow night against the Ottawa Redblacks. I said text in a famous cowboy. He, along with actually quite a few other people, but he was the one that was randomly selected, said Woody from Toy Story. What a legendary cowboy Woody is.
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0: Play 92. I'm Mark. Yesterday, around this time, I talked about how I went golfing with Evan from The Wolf a couple of years ago, and he hit a house. He actually broke a window. The ball went right through the window. I'm so happy that I was there for it. I'm not happy for the person it happened to. They got their window fixed. All is good. But I'm happy I was there for it because now I can hold it over his head. So then yesterday, we go golfing again. And the first hole out at Aspen Links, we started on the back nine, actually. So it was the 10th hole. There are homes on the left and right. And he hit one so far right, it went into someone's backyard. And he would probably say, no, it did, it did. Yeah, it did. And someone was in their backyard because they threw the ball back over the fence. Thank goodness he didn't break another window.
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2: You know what's not as popular as they once were? Paint nights. Remember? They were just crazy there for a while. Did you ever do one? I did one paint night, and it was at Brewster's on South Albert, which isn't even there anymore, right? And we go there. It's me, my mom, and sister, and we're painting a bear. And I finish my bear, and it looks like something you would see in your nightmares. All right. And we get done. And then I leave the room where we're painting, and I take my painting with me, and I sit kind of near the bar. And this person there, she starts chit chatting with me, and she says, "Oh, I love that painting. I would love to have it." I thought she was kidding. "You're serious? You want this painting?" She said that she was going to give it to her friend who was expecting a kid very soon. Said, "You're going to give this to your friend who's then going to like hang it in her kid's room or something? This is not going to go well for this poor kid. This kid is going to have nightmares nonstop." And again, I thought she was joking. A few weeks later, I get a screenshot of a post of someone saying they had a great baby shower. And what's front and center is my horrible, terrifying painting of this bear.
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6: Sure. 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
5: Once again, that was Sean Weimer, executive director of Run Regina. And don't forget, I Love Regina Day is just a few weeks away, and there are still some slots to participate in that race. 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
1: I have a buddy who, when we were growing up, his parents had a cabin, and when we would go out there when we were younger, we would go tubing, and his dad would try to kill us when we were on that tube. 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

0: Nation lives on 620 CKRM. I'm Dave Thomas, voice of the Saskatchewan Roughriders. 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

0: Lives on 620 CKRM. I'm Dave Thomas, voice of the Saskatchewan Roughriders. Tomorrow is game day as the Riders take on the Ottawa Redblacks. Countdown to kickoff with Tegan Witko and Wes Cates is at 4. The pregame show's at 6, and kickoff with Luke Mullender and I is at 7. 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

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There is a term now, an internet term for kids who move out, realize life is too expensive, and then move back in with their parents. I like it. It's a good term. We'll tell you about that coming up. Also, what people are doing and getting rid of in their lives in order to save money in this economy. It's a bit risky. Details on the way.

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0: Number one for throwbacks, it's Stacey and Joel with you on a Thursday, not a Wednesday. We know how expensive everything is right now, whether it's food, gas, lodging, clothes, vet bills for your animals, what have you.
1: Breathing, living.
0: Mm-hmm, all of that. There's a trend happening right now where kids are basically, and I say kids, but I actually mean adult children, are moving back home. And society has decided to call them boomerang kids.
1: I like that. That's fitting.
0: It is fitting. They leave the home. They mess around for a little bit. And now they're like, please, can I come home? Because I am poor.
1: Right.
0: And that's what it comes down to. These boomer parents, mortgages are paid off. They're sitting sweet.
1: Oh, boomers with their boomerang kids.
0: Right.
1: I like that even more.
0: And it's weird. I have moved back home with my parents twice.
1: Yeah.
0: Which was... both situations, you know, one was moving back from another province, one was a separation. It was needed and appreciated, but my goodness, it was temporary.
1: Oh, what a shift in lifestyle in your 40s to move back in with your parents.
0: Not amazing.
1: At this stage of my life, I'm more worried about my parents moving in with me.
0: Oh,
1: right?
0: Valid.
1: And what's that
0: going to
1: be like? Like, Mom, you got to clean your room. Stop smoking pot in the garage, Mom. Right?

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92, number one for throwbacks with Stacey and Joel. The wind is going to be held over into this evening. I know that's what everybody loves. Loves a nice windy summer day. But tomorrow will be a lot better to kick off the weekend. We're looking at about 23 degrees for our afternoon high tomorrow. It's a great weekend. Not too hot, not too cold. Right in that sweet spot. 24 for Saturday. Sunday up to about 25.

0: Stacey and Joel with you. 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
2: There's no place like home for Chad Kelly and the Toronto Argonauts. Toronto comes off a bye week to host the Calgary Stampeders at BMO Field tonight to open week 10 of the CFL season. It'll be the Argos' first game this season at the venue, which hosted six World Cup matches. That forced the Argos to play its first seven regular season games on the road. On a different field, Dylan Cease takes the mound for the Toronto Blue Jays as they have a one-day stop in Chicago to play the Cubs this afternoon. It's a makeup game after a previous date between the two teams was rained out. David Peterson will get the start for the Cubs. And on the links, Nick Taylor of Abbotsford, BC is the highest ranked of six Canadians in the field of the Wyndham Championship, the final tournament of the PGA Tour's regular season. The FedEx Cup playoffs begin next week with the St. Jude Championship.
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14: Me not working hard. Yeah, right, picture that with a Kodak. 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

0: Chad Kroeger's girlfriend there, Avril Lavigne, Play 92, number one for throwback.
1: Sure.
0: Are they still together?
1: Well, yes.
0: Are they? Wow.
1: Oh, four kids, two dogs.
0: Oh, man. I love this timeline that we're in.
1: On a boat out on the east coast of Canada.
0: This is fantastic news. All right. It's Stacey and Joel here with you. We're talking about things people are doing in order to make life more affordable for them in these harsh and tough economic times. One of the things they're doing is they're canceling their insurance for a variety of things. Maybe their life insurance. I don't think here in Saskatchewan you can legally cancel your car insurance unless you take your car off the road. Then you can, right?
1: But I'm one of those people, too, who, to save a few bucks, if I rent a car, I will maybe most definitely say no
0: right.
1: to the insurance. Which
0: if you pay with a credit card that covers that, that's fine.
1: Do they actually?
0: Yeah.
1: Oh.
0: Yeah, a lot of them do. Many of them don't, but a lot of them do.
1: I don't read any of that kind of stuff.
0: No, of course. Nobody reads that stuff.
1: No.
0: I don't know about insurance, but one thing I'd really love to just opt out of is tax. Can we opt out of that one?
1: Yes, please.
0: That would save a lot of money.

0: 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We stream at play92.ca and the Play app. It's Stacey and Joel. This coming hour, we're going to be talking about one of Joel's favorite things, and it rhymes with schmass-baction.
1: Clawsuit.
0: Clawsuit, yes. And also throwing a different kind of beef on the barbecue this summer. That's coming up.

0: 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Number one for throwbacks.
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2: Oh my God, Becky, look at her butt. It is so big. She looks like one of those rap guys' girlfriends. But, you know, who understands those rap guys? They only talk to her because she looks like a total

0: Play 92, number one for throwback. Stacy and Joel here with you.
1: Sorry, that was
0: what was that? Say that again.
1: Make me so horny. That was really late.
0: You, yeah, good timing on that one.
1: Mm-hmm.
0: Yeah.
1: Thank you.
0: All right, so this is a class action lawsuit happening here in Canada. $8.7 million from the CRA cyber attack where they leaked, well, didn't leak, but they had tons of Canadians had their information stolen.
1: Mm-hmm.
0: All that sensitive information that the CRA has about you got leaked probably onto the dark web, I'm sure, by whoever hacked it, and it's
1: yeah.
0: up for sale. But the payout terms, you can claim up to $80 for lost time.
1: Not
0: I don't
1: bad.
0: Know if you need to prove that you were a part of this or that you had your identity stolen or anything like that, but just $80 up front, $200 for fraud handling inconvenience, and
1: okay.
0: then up to $5,000 in a special fund.
1: Whoa.
0: And all you have to do is verify that you had financial losses and... had your information ripped off.
1: That sounds like a lot of work.
0: You know what is really annoying? Leave it to the CRA for wanting receipts. It's just...
1: Typical.

0: 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What if?
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We do have sunshine in the forecast tomorrow, which will be nice. 23 degrees, mainly sunny, not bad. 24 on Saturday, again in the sunshine. 25, 26 for Sunday, Monday. More temperatures in the 20s next week.

0: streaming at play92.ca and the Play app. It's Stacey and Joel here with you. 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
0: Oh, something with peanut butter, man. I like the peanut butter cups or the Reese's Pieces, or maybe mix them in with a bit of a brownie or something. Oh,
1: I guess you don't like coffee because I do the Oreo cookie with the mocha syrup. Oh,
0: you know what? I don't
1: man.
0: Mind a coffee crisp. That's about as coffee as I get.
1: Okay.
0: So if you put that in there, I'm
1: sure.
0: A-okay with it. Yeah. I like it when the girls stop by in the summer.

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0: Play 92, number one for throwbacks. It's Stacey and Joel. Everything is so expensive right now, and we never really thought we'd get a break, but look at this. Surprise, surprise. Our friends in Australia are helping us out, and they're sending beef our way. It is on Canadian shelves right now. You can get it at local grocery stores, and it's apparently like sometimes $40 per kilogram cheaper.
1: Significantly
0: than
1: cheaper.
0: Than Canadian beef. And they have a bunch of reasons why. Out in Australia, they can have cows outside
1: all
0: year round. Less regulations, easier. And it turns out shipping beef from Australia, not as expensive as you thought.
1: I was wondering why the Canadian beef is so much more. It turns out a lot of it is government regulation.
0: Oh.
1: Isn't that fun for them that they're bringing in Australian beef and then the government is making it more expensive? So apparently it's the federal carbon pricing. Fuel taxes continuously elevate the cost of heating, running farm equipment, and transporting feed during the long Canadian winters. And then, the compliance costs, the inspection frameworks. It's a whole thing with bottlenecks. It's monopolized by a few massive packing facilities. And then they price out smaller regional beef producers. So
0: all I got to say is throw some of that beef on the bobby.
1: All right.
0: Maybe.

If you had one shot or one opportunity to seize everything you ever wanted, one moment, would you capture it?

0: Play 92, streaming at play92.ca. Coming up this hour, we're going to be talking about a couple who got stranded on a hot holiday thanks to WestJet. Details about that. Also, coming in the fall, there's going to be a new tax, which we're all always happy
1: to
0: get.
1: One more.
0: I've just been feeling like we haven't been taxed enough lately, so this is great.

0: for throwbacks. It is Play 92. Stacy and Joel, this is my dream, getting stranded on vacation. Well, let me clarify. Stranded on vacation sounds kind of scary. But WestJet, as you know, were striking. A lot of people's travel was disrupted. And there was a couple from Edmonton who were stranded in St. Lucia because of the strike. There was a bunch of, you know, transportation details that they couldn't.
1: I'm with you on that dream, by the way.
0: Well, honestly, I love vacation so much, and you always dread that day where you're like, oh, I have to go back.
1: Not just that day, the last like 3 days of your vacation, it's like, oh no, I'm on the twilight
0: exactly.
1: of my vacation here.
0: And then all of a sudden you get an email from WestJet being like, sorry, your flight's been canceled and we can't get you home for another 5 days.
1: Yeah,
0: sure.
1: And we'll recoup all your costs for while you're inconvenienced.
0: Five
1: there
0: five star review
1: like,
0: for
1: come
0: WestJet
1: on. Yes, absolutely.

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Play 92, number one for throwbacks afternoons with Stacey and Joel. We're heading into tonight with some nice wind. Don't you love just a gusty, windy night on the patio? That's always my favorite on a summer day. Gusts up to about, what, 60, 70K an hour overnight tonight. Yeah. Tomorrow looks like it'll be pretty nice to start the weekend. If you're thinking about doing the patio, do it tomorrow. That's the day to do it. 23 is the high for tomorrow. Saturday up to 24. Sunday, we're looking at 25.

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0: 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Who doesn't like another tax?
1: Me.
0: Right? The government's not taxing us enough, I feel like, these days. So bring it on, federal government. No, I think we're all being taxed up to here, right?
1: Yeah.
0: So do you remember back in the spring, they got rid of that fuel excise tax, brought the tax down by 10 cents a liter?
1: No.
0: You and I were talking about it, and then we're talking about the summer blend. Don't you remember?
1: Oh, the delicious summer blend. Yes.
0: The summer roast.
1: Good legs
0: gasoline.
1: On that.
0: Yes, absolutely. So now they took that tax off. Now they're going to bring it back come in the fall. It's scheduled to be brought back in 10 cents a liter. Yeah, I think we all just kind of assumed it was going to go away permanently, but now the federal government is going to bring it back. But the Canadian Taxpayers Federation is urging Prime Minister Mark Carney to make a tax suspension permanent to lower everyday transportation and grocery costs. The highest opposition to the tax coming back is here in Saskatchewan and Manitoba. 62% of people said, yeah, we don't want that tax back. Quebec, the lowest, with only 33%. Who are these people who are like, yeah, I want the tax.
1: I'm okay.
0: I'd love it.
1: Keep it. It's right? Fine. Everything's
0: who
1: fine.
0: Who are they?

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That's coming up.

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Number

0: It's the Drive Home Happy Hour, Play 92, number one for throwbacks, afternoons with Stacey and Joel. We are always in favor of a good class action lawsuit. I took advantage of that bread settlement that took place over the last few years. Got my $50 or whatever it was, and I turned it into $350 on the VLTs.
1: That was a nice move.
0: I took the bread money and I turned it into more bread money, baby.
1: Nice.
0: Yeah, yeah. There's another class action happening right now, though, with Canadian Tire. They were the victims of a cyber attack, and 42 million records were exposed across 38 million accounts.
1: That's it?
0: Yeah, that's it. Just
1: wow.
0: Every single Canadian is in on this one. So, but it involves Canadian Tire, Sport Check, Marks, Work Warehouse, and Party City. They've leaked names, addresses, emails, phone numbers, and partial credit card data onto the dark web.
1: So, yikes.
0: Yeah, this one is still under review. It's proposed. We don't know how much the settlement will be for or what you'll need to do to qualify. I would imagine have your bank account hacked, right?
1: Yeah, that's probably something.
0: Yeah, all you need to do is have your bank account hacked, and for that you'll get $15 worth of Canadian Tire money. It's very
1: which is 15 cents in real money.
0: So worth it.

0: 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And kickoff with Luke Mullender and I is at 7. 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

0: Christina Aguilera on Play 92. It's Stacey and Joel. The weather is, I don't know, it could be better. It's very windy. I feel like in my age that I am now, all the weather conditions bother me, but the wind really bugs me.
1: Yeah, but you get that beautiful windblown hair then.
0: But knots and stuff, right?
1: Yeah, beautiful.
0: And that sticks in your lip gloss. Mm. Down to 8 degrees tonight. 23, though, in the sunshine tomorrow. 24 and sunny for Saturday. And 25 Sunday with some clouds.
1: Peace.

0: 92, Stacey and Joel on a Thursday afternoon. Everything is so expensive now that it turns out a lot of Canadians are becoming boomerang kids, boomerang adults. They're moving back home with mom and dad to save money. And it makes sense, right? The chances are your parents, their house is probably paid off. So your parents are sitting pretty.
1: Right.
0: And you want to save some cash. They maybe want you to be at home with them. Maybe they're so happy to have you.
1: I moved back in when I was 26. I had been out since my early 20s.
0: Okay.
1: I moved back in because I was building a house. And so the house wasn't ready. It was delayed. So I had to move back in with them. And how did it go? Well, let's just say I was kicked out of the house.
0: What?
1: Stacey, by myself because I could not handle living with my parents anymore. It was horrible.

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0: 92, number one for throwbacks, the Drive Home Happy Hour with Stacey and Joel. That's it for us. We've done our job, and we did a very good job, by the way. I feel like this might have been our best show this week.
1: It might be. It yeah. might be.
0: It's definitely our best show today, that's for sure.
1: Yeah.
0: Right?
1: I love setting the bar so low and then that we get so, you know, continually impressed by ourselves.
0: You know what it is? It's self-promotion. And that's the age that we're in right now where you got to self-promote. Because yeah. if you don't do it, who will?
1: If you don't pump your own tires,
0: you
1: who
0: got
1: will?
0: To. Nobody's going to pump your tires if you don't.
1: Exactly.
0: So we're pumping big time. Pumping these tires.
1: Major.
0: Yeah. We're going to pump them again tomorrow. Hope you have a great rest of the day.
1: Yeah.
0: Catch you later.